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And his hunger burns. So he starts to roam the streets at night, and he learns how to steal, and he learns

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And you know when your babies talk, I just go crazy. 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

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Generation on the move. Join in on the disco trial.

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1: There's a police car behind us, man.
2: So?
1: He's right behind us.
2: So what?
1: Is he looking at us? Do you think he saw me?
2: Hey, relax. He turned off. What's all the fuss about?
3: What would the Phoenix police want with you anyway? She's really crazy, man.
2: She may be worse than crazy.
3: What's with you, cowgirl? You still a pinball machine or something?
1: Don't be funny. I never stole nothing. I killed my own man.
2: Let me see now. The bus station ought to be straight ahead downtown.
1: Oh, please,
2: you could probably
1: get
2: a...
1: out.
2: You say you killed somebody?
1: I had to, man. Please don't turn
3: me in. Hey, there's a bus station right over there. Oh, we sure can pick him.
1: He treated me like dirt. I loved him. Lived with him all that time. I was true to him. I tried to warn him.